signatures, we can see the scene, cause seriously, we see the scene. So he just wanted it.

walking, I'm a walking machine, I'm walking, I'm a walking machine, I walk, and I walk, and I walk, and I walk, and I walk, and I walk. And I walk, and I walk, and I walk, and I walk, and I walk, and I walk, and I walk, and I walk, and I walk.

Walk on the wild side. 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I say, hey, honey.

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I'm real when I shop my face.

0: Is it true that in 2016, the World Snooker Championships, you smashed up that dressing room?
1: No, I didn't intentionally smash it up. I mean, not many people know, but I was suffering. I'd had a massive workload, probably too much, you know. I'd worked myself to the bone. And again, the pressure of the tournament was a lot. And straight after that match, I don't know if I've mentioned it to anyone, but I was driven straight down to London. I was in the hospital for 4 or 5 days because I was just physically exhausted and just on a low. So
0: was it a breakdown?
1: I think so, yeah. I think it was, and they kind of helped me out. I had a few days in there, a little bit of medication to try and just get me going, and it was touch and go whether I was going to play in the second round match. It was only for one of the doctors in there. She said, you know, try and take this medication just to slow your mind down. And it worked, and I come out there Friday. So it was nothing to do with anything else other than just that I was feeling like you say, a bit of a breakdown. But I do love a breakdown. It sort of spurs me on.
0: What do you mean you love a breakdown? What do you mean? You need to clarify that.
1: Which I'm used to sort of dragging myself up from a low. I've done it all my life.
0: Right.
1: But I just kind of sometimes, I know that once I get to the bottom, I'm just going to fly out again.
0: Right.
1: A lot less over the last 6 years because I've balanced that out.
0: Yeah, I mean, that's ideal. You have some highs and a bit of a low, but not that
1: being
0: huge.
1: Low doesn't bother me because I've been so low and I know I can come out of it. So I don't worry so much.
0: Right.
1: And sometimes I just think, yeah, it's sort of like a chance to respond in a way, you know, and it's always been the way with me. So I don't worry about it like probably most people would.
0: Okay.

There's hidden atmosphere, the remarkable mystery of it. Like, anything can be some kind of a numb miracle. If it cut you a piece of melon, and we become one. Or I feed you with a bowl of rice, and we become one. I make you a pineapple, and we become one. Earth's heartbeat. It beats in the right velocity. 783 hertz, and then we're linked. Things were born for some times. 396, we let go of fear. There's a voice calling with a heartbeat, beats in the right velocity. Your day and my day, symmetry. It rifles until it runs out of steam.

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1: 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I'm cold from a stone from a cold from a cold summer, cold summer, cold summer, cold summer, cold summer, old from a precipice stone on a stone on fire, but I suicide hillside, suicide hillside, in my eyes, stone summer when it die, cold summer, too many times blood I draw from a bloodstone, sending putting on fire, cold summer, at least we tried, at least we tried. This would try, cold summer in eyes. Cold summer, cold from a, cold from a, cold from a cold summer stone on her. Doing a feeling I control on her, troll on her, stone on her. Pretend I know a cold summer, cold summer. In her stomach, pray we get a cold summer, cold summer. Pray we get a cold summer, everything I owe to her. 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Everything I owe to her, trying to bleed. Trying to bleed on the way home. Everything I hold. Everything I hold on these staircases. 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No face in a hallway. Stone. Everything I hold to her. After everything I hold. Stone. 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Stone to her. Let me know.
0: Cold.

0: redemption. 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All this shame, redemption. And I pray you forget him.
1: I pray you forget him.
0: All this shame, redemption. And I pray you forget him.
1: I pray you forget him.

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Where my heart go, where my soul go, so come. Love bound, eastbound, all the sound for the street now. 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Talking on the street.

travels back through my mouth. 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Earth caves into herself and creates movement. A cut in a curve provides corners to measure. Cut in a curve is a mark to contend with. Lick your hand to feel your tongue. 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An echo insists on itself fading. A cut in a curve is a mark to contend with. Lick your hand to feel your tongue. 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An utterance travels back through my mouth. A mark to contend with. Lick your hand to feel your tongue. 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An utterance travels back from my mouth. An echo insists on itself fading. A cut in a curve is a mark to contend with. Lick your hand to feel your tongue. 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

0: Oh, I have nothing but fond memories.
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0: During the dark periods, the period where the sun is completely absent for months, people would get closer together. 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
0: 36. 11. Item number 11.
1: 207.
2: 207.
3: Item number.
0: Item number
2: 223.
4: Can be distinguished quite easily from other tribesmen because of their strange habit, strange habit, strange habit, strange habit.
0: 11. Item number 11.
2: 223.
0: 36.
4: Kenya. They are very fond of music, in particular.
1: Número 223.
2: Number 107.
0: Number
2: key
0: 11.
2: Series number
0: 11.
4: Strange habit, strange habit, strange habit. They can be distinguished quite easily from other tribesmen because of their strange habit.
0: Item number.
1: Lindsay said.
4: Kenya.
2: And 23.
0: Item number 11.
4: For our next three songs, we go right across the territory to the east coast of Kenya.
2: 223.
4: Where a group of tribes called the Nyika are found living along the coastal belt just north of the port of Mombasa. They are very fond of music, and in particular.
5: Wakili wetu, wakili wa unyemwezi na wakili wa makabila mengine.

true story. Little baby Jimmy was a smart boy with a smart mouth and a smart toys and unlimited access to the internet's bliss. Learn how to draw, how to really make kids. Now you get up, you go to school. James Kidd, you know what that means. You see Chrissy, John Lucas, still three acting nuisance. And after school, you go do.

unpredictable reality. Unpredictable reality. Unpredictable reality has become the algorithm that is able to solve a whole series of questions. Unpredictable reality has become the algorithm that is able to solve a whole series of questions in a single manner. All series of questions in a single movement. It's a rule of transformations that allows you to move from one chain of symbols to another. Look at all the cardinal points. The future is discovered at the turn of each pathway. Spheres and lines with invisible dimensions. The future is discovered. Spheres and lines with invisible dimensions. It is in the place that we tamed the future. It is in the place that we tamed the future.

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After all, lived reality is always a construction of the imagination.

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1: You knew.
2: But you just won't go there with me.